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2: 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The weekend just pulled in. Welcome to Friday on Cool FM, the 19th of June, 2026. It is me, it's Good Company, S-O-P-H-I-E, on your radio. And I'm absolutely grateful that it's Friday. See, Friday is always a good time on the Good Morning Nigeria show. Big tunes, good vibes, plenty of laughs, and a whole lot of fun. And before we get carried away with all the stuff, let's get rolling with a quick question of the day.

0: Hey, that right there is a link of we absolutely loving Jordan Adetunji alongside Kehlani on a song about her, Kehlani the Remix, and it's coming through your speakers on 96.9 Cool FM. And just like that, it is finally the weekend, ladies and gentlemen.
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0: Well, thank God indeed that it is Friday, 6:09, in fact, nearly 6:10 on your cool station. You've got me, Miss Good Company, with you early this Friday, and for the next 4 hours, we're turning things all the way up. Yes, I am talking hit after hit, plenty of laughs, good conversation, good energy, and all the vibes you need to cruise into the weekend in style. Style.
2: Shut down.
0: Check out. A very good morning to you, my darlings. Thank you for choosing to start your Friday with me on the Good Morning Nigeria show. And can I just say congratulations? You made it to Friday. The alarms, the traffic, the deadlines, the wahala of the week. You survived all of it.
2: I greet you, bros.
0: I greet you like my father. Take care. Take your flowers. I greet you, die. So the least I can do for you right now is make sure that your final workday of the week is a little lighter and a lot more enjoyable. I've got a lot of things lined up for you on the show this morning. Yes. First things first. Five grand is back. Last week was a bit of a struggle. I only managed to give away 1,000 naira. And honestly, that is not the kind of energy I want us bringing into the weekend, okay? So I'm counting on you to come prepared today to win all of my money. The game kicks off right after the 7 a.m. news, and there's cash waiting to be won. Yeah. Also, as we all know, a lot has happened this week. And at 8:15 this morning, we're going to be unpacking some of the biggest stories in the news on Atlas. We're going to be talking about the deregistering of the political parties and all the like. So make sure you are around for that conversation. I know it's going to be difficult. It's going to pain you in your heart, but it needs to be talked about. In the meantime, I'd love to hear from you, though. Got any special plans for the weekend? A wedding, a staycation, a birthday, a much-needed sleep marathon, a movie marathon? What it is, whatever it is that you're going through or you're going to be doing this weekend, tell me all about it. You just might give somebody else an idea or two. You know what I mean, right?
3: Quick question. Of the day.
0: 12 minutes gone past 6 o'clock on a Friday morning. What is one thing that home training will never let you do? One thing that others will do, but the home training that mommy and daddy give you will just not make you move in that direction. Maybe it is calling an older person by their first name. Whatever is yours, let us hear it. Send me a message on 0809-526-7102. So you hear me? Tell me about your plans for the weekend and include in that juicy detail one thing that home training will not let you do. The number to use, 0809-526-7102. 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You can still call me up on 0809-526-7102. 102 or any of my 02 number. 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

0: 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Mavo on energy on 96.9 Cool FM, your number one hit music station. She's currently doing a challenge, but I think we now have a winner for the challenge. Yesterday was hot. So we could not rest. We could not breathe on Instagram because of what? Because what's her name now? Why her name just disappeared from my brain? There's this Big Brother Nigeria girl, Lika Rose. Homegirl, shut it down. Homegirl, shut it down. Body is what? Body is tea. Body is pap. Body is custard. Body is money. Body is shut down.
1: Hey, shut down.
0: Lika Rose killed that challenge to the point that I'm not exactly the biggest Big Brother Niger whatever caucus circus fan, but I had to repost it yesterday because it was so hot. So if you're hot and you like to jump on the energy challenge, you know that's Tiwa Savage reposting you on her personal page. It's one of the easy ways to get really popular on them streets. It's 96.9 Cool FM, your number one hit music station. 6:31 on the clock. We're hanging out with me, SOPHIE, on the Good Morning Nigeria show. Our final hookup for this week. How amazing is that?
2: Thank God it's Friday.
0: Well, I promise you lots of hits, lots of laugh, but how about I also hook you up with new records that could potentially become hits? New Music Friday right now. Shiggy, I beg your pardon. That's new music from Atifaya featuring Black Bones. Tyler has new song. She performed it at Ibiza just yesterday and is out this morning. Is It Love? That's the record. Man on a Mission, Chris Brown teaming up with Wizkid. I'm guessing it's not done with a Nigerian flavor, the Afrobeat flavor. If we count now, Chris Brown is basically Nigerian at this point, because how many records does he have with Wizkid alone? How many songs does he have with Davido? How many songs does he have with, I think those are like the major people that he messes with. Doesn't have any song with Burna Boy. I'm sure Burna Boy is like, I beg, but let me, I'll hook up with other people. Wacko Play, Cade is trying. No matter how much hate he gets online, he's still dropping his song. Wacko Play, new music from Cade. Ajabota 22 dropped new record for Lanko Dreams. Falls is also not giving up, whether you'll mess with him or not. Ole Falls.

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1: I don't have dollars. I don't have international transactions to do. But see this 5K that Iceberg Water has given me, I want to give it to you.
2: Five words.
3: 1, 2, 3, 4, 5.
2: 5 grand.
1: 7:21 on the clock. Let's play five word, 5 grand. I've spoken with Moses and I've spoken with Moses. I've spoken with Fawaz. They've given me their words. I'm going to ask Jindy the same words right now in the studio. And then if they match, he wins or they win. Simple as ABC. So, brother man, Jindy the vibe is good morning to you.
4: Good morning.
1: Are you ready?
4: I'm ready, yeah.
1: Your first word is throne.
4: We have king.
1: King for throne.
4: Yeah.
1: Your second word is parliament.
4: We have senator.
1: Senator. Your third word is search.
4: We have results.
1: Results. Your fourth word, blockbuster.
4: I'll go with movies.
1: Movies. Your fifth word, Henry.
4: Thierry Henry.
1: Thierry Henry, former Arsenal legend.
4: Football, yeah.
1: Okay,
4: football,
1: so he's still a legend, but yeah, former Arsenal star.
4: Yeah.
1: We're going to go to the second batch of words that I give to Fawaz podcast.
4: Episode.
1: Your second word would be manager.
4: Road manager.
1: Road manager. Your third word, central.
4: Comedy Central.
1: Nice one. Your fourth word, cover.
4: Magazine cover.
1: Magazine cover. Dope answer. Love it. Jonathan.
4: Good luck, Jonathan.
1: Good luck, Abele Jonathan, former president of Nigeria. So earlier on, I've spoken to Moses. Moses said, when I gave him throne, he gave me castle. You said king.
4: Yeah.
1: And I gave him parliament. He gave law. You gave senator. I think that is sort of related. Senator, they make laws. Law, parliament.
4: Yeah.
1: It just makes sense. So I think I'm going to give that one to him. For Serge, he said find. You said result.
4: Yeah, result.
1: Is it related?
4: Not really.
1: But okay. Blockbuster, you both said movie. For Henry, he said Henry Danger. I was thinking of the movie.
4: you were thinking
1: of football because the World Cup is on. So yeah. So that is $2,000 for Moses. And let's see what Fawaz is getting. For Fawaz, we said podcast. He said useful. You said episode.
4: Yeah.
1: For manager, he said office. You said road. You're thinking music. He's thinking 9 to 5.
4: Yeah.
1: For central, he mentioned Abuja. Abuja is a fantastic answer because that's like
4: Abuja
1: the...
4: Abuja Central.
1: Abuja is like the... it's our capital sort of as well. So yeah, that... I think that's a good answer considering all the other that useful podcast that were off me gone. So I think I'm going to give him Abuja. For cover, you said magazine. Good answer. He was thinking songs. He said cover of songs. Interesting answer.
4: I love it.
1: Yeah. And then good luck for Jonathan. You both said good luck. So yeah, both of you have won 2K each. Congratulations to Moses and congratulations to Fawaz. I wish I'd given you more. I wish you had won more, but at least I'm happy to have given you the law and the senator.
4: Yeah.
1: Interesting. Abuja. And Abuja too. So 2K, each send your account details and let's give you the shmoney called Tea of Iceberg Water. The sad part of all these things is that I still cannot spend the money. So that's like, what am I saying? That's like how much now that I have to carry over? 6,000. Because you're supposed to win 10K, 5K each. Weird. But we're going to try again, though. We always try again. There's also 10K to be won if you stick around with Detox on the Late Morning Show. It's giving out 10,000 grand on the 10K noise. It's a simpler way to win cool cash if you keep it here on 96.9.

0: It's Johnny Drill, it's Low J, taken from the album Before the Morning Light. It's coming through your speakers on your number one hit music station. You know, these married people, especially when they are happily married, at least we like to think so, like to throw shades at the single people. So Johnny Drill is out there on Instagram saying that if nobody comes to mind, if you can't think of somebody to send his songs to, then it's because you are chronically single. I'm like, so now that you're married, that the single people, they should go and jump off the bridge, Abby. Anyway, he did a stripped version of the songs at his Manchester show. It was so dope to listen to. It's gonna be in Chicago again in July. In case you find yourself in America, you may want to just buy a ticket and hang out with the brother man, Johnny Drill. Okay, it is 7:31. Time to celebrate my special June 19 babies. Happy birthday. Happy birthday to Ola of Lagos as it turns 29 today. If it's your birthday today as well, the cool station is sending you lots of love, as well as me, SOPHIE, your host on the Good Morning Nigeria show. Ola of Lagos was born June 19 in 1997. From a humble background, he now becomes one of the most influential luxury car content creators. He's known for showcasing exotic vehicles, interviewing high-profile car owners, doing houses now as well. Really good stuff. See, start that content creation journey today. You never know when you're going to blow. Patrice Wilson is a birthday boy. Nigerian-American music producer, singer, songwriter, gained international recognition through his work with Arc Music Factory. It was the one that signed Rebecca Black before she dropped that hit single that year, Friday. Happy birthday to him. He has a record label now too, Pato Music World. Charlie Boy, the legend, is 75 today.
1: Respect.
0: Respect to you, sir. Born Charles Chukwuemeka Oputa on June 19, 1951. Singer, television presenter, publisher, producer, social activist, a whole lot of things, a.k.a. Area Fada, a.k.a., you know, Charlie Boy, has remained a prominent figure in the Nigerian entertainment industry for decades. You think wearing rings and doing alter fashion is a new thing? Gen Z can never... You can never.
2: What it be this?
0: Baba, don't start times and stay tay. Happy 75th birthday to you. Oma Umi Sadiq, Nigerian professor, chemist, and inventor, internationally recognized, respected for a groundbreaking work in biosensors, environmental monitoring, and nanotechnology. Because every time you hear inventor, most Nigerians are always thinking of abroad. Mm-mm. Right here in Nigeria, Mommy Sadiq, she's 62 today.
3: Oh, wow, I deserve some accolades.
0: KSI.
3: Oh, no, I pay my dues.
0: Okay, we have given accolades. Thank you. KSI, born Olajide Olayinka Williams Olatsunji, British YouTuber, rapper, entrepreneur, and boxer, co-founder of the Sidemen KSI, one of the largest online audiences in the world. It's his 33rd birthday today. We're sending love to Ryan Hurst as it clocks the big 50, American actor. If you've seen Sons of Anarchy, you know him. Titans, you know him. Bates Motel, The Walking Dead. Brother Man is so versatile. He has this commanding, whatchamacallit, commanding screen presence. Yeah, that's it. Zoe Saldana. She's been in some of the most highest grossing films ever made. She's big. She's Gamora in that franchise. What's that franchise called now? I can't remember the franchise at the moment, but yeah, she's Avatar, the main lady in Avatar, the mom in Avatar. She was in Star Trek. She joined the Marvel Cinematic Universe and became Gamora, the green lady who's dating the other guy. You forget these things when you need them the most. It's so annoying. Anyway, those are the people that were born on this day. Now, being a Gemini born on this day means you're naturally curious, expressive, and intellectually driven. All right, nice. You have a gift for communication and an ability to turn ordinary conversations into something engaging and insightful. Ooh.
4: Wow.
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5: Ziyara ta farko a gidan Sirikai na kusan kiran ƴan sanda. 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

0: 21 Season 9. The final lap of the journey begins August 10 at 3 p.m. For sponsorship inquiries, email info@nigeriainfo.fm or ibegtodifer@nigeriainfo.fm. I Beg to Differ, the Tournament of Champions.
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0: Okay, one of the standout records, one of the standout lead singles actually for the FIFA World Cup 2026 album is Major Lazer, linking up with Nelly Furtado all the way from Canada, and of course Nigerian superstar Davido, No Place Like Home. No place, Oma. If home is Nigeria, please do. Please, day. Except you like doing bad things. Because sometimes when people travel abroad, one thing why they always say no place like Nigeria or no place like home is because you can't break rules. And when you're used to breaking the rules, when you're just used to doing anyhowness, you probably will not like the abroad very, very well. You're very used to littering. Traffic light is a suggestion to you and not a by force thing to comply with. You like to scream, you like to bully, you're just no place like home for you in this. So stay in your home and be continuing that lane. But if you want to ever get exposed and go outside there, you might want to adjust a little bit, because Let me not start the depressing conversation now. I'll wait till Atlas when we're talking about Nigeria proper to get all depressing. It's the Good Morning Nigeria Show, aka your official day starter with Miss Good Company. Let me prepare you for what to expect as you go about your hustle today. Today is the hottest day this week.
1: Who do me like this?
0: I'm sorry, but think about the weekend. Anytime they saw, yesterday when I left work, it was, the forecast high today is 42 degrees Celsius. Yesterday was 41 DC. I wanted to change my phone screen guard. I've been pushing it forward. I never really got to do anything. So yesterday was the day. I just drive by and just do this thing once and for all. So I got there. I could not price of the phone guard, because the sun was pinching me on the neck. It was just, see that 10 o'clock sun is different from the pico. That 10 o'clock sun is crazy, very disrespectful sun.
2: Wow.
0: Well, get ready for more pinching today. 37 degrees Celsius, that is the forecast high. The real feel of 42 degrees Celsius, 25% chance of rainfall during the day. At night, we have a 65% chance of rainfall.
3: Hey, sundown.
0: I pray it does. I love it when it rains on a weekend. It makes the Saturday sleeping very, very long. At night, the temperature will drop to 23 degrees Celsius. Another good thing is that no matter how hot it gets during the day, at night, it's definitely going to be cool. Now add a 65% chance of rainfall on top of it and you're going to have a sweet, sweet weekend. Sweet weekend indeed. But is it the same thing for the money? At the parallel market, the Naira started at 1,373 yesterday morning. It closed at that same figure. So I'm thinking, I don't know, standing on business, is that it? 1,373 yesterday, 1,373 this morning, but we started the week at 1,370. Well, against the British pound at the parallel market, we started the week at 1,838. We're ending at 1,816 now. That's good. Appreciation all around. And appreciation is very massive, because just yesterday I told you it was 1,839 and 1,816 this morning at the parallel market. Still against the euro, we have 1,591 yesterday, 1,575 this week, 1,575 this morning, but we started the week at 1,589. So again, massive win for the dollar. For the British pound, the euro. Officially, Naira against the dollar, 1,362 this morning. Against the British pound, 1,805 versus the euro, 1,564. But if you compare it to yesterday, yes, we won across all board. Like, we appreciated 1,362 as against 1,372. 1,824 the British pound just yesterday, 1,805 this morning, 1,577 British pound, 1,560 euro rather yesterday, 1,564 this morning.

0: Leader of the revival, Maven in the building, Laddie Paul, Emma Oniga, many people. Emma Oniga was ruthless on that song though. He was crazy. It took me far back to that other hardcore rap intros. Is really sick. It's 7:51. Let's not waste too much time. Let's check in on the world's biggest stories right now, like we always do on the Good Morning Nigeria Show. I guess congratulations are in order to Andy Burman as he wins the Macclesfield by-election, paving the way for him to challenge Keir Starmer as party leader in the UK. The former Greater Manchester mayor won 55% of the vote, beating Reform UK's Robert Kenyon by more than 9,000 votes. Okay, Starmer congratulated Burnham on his win. Burnham, who previously said he would seek to enter any leadership contest, will need the backing of 81 Labour MPs to join the race. Meanwhile, in Scotland, the Conservatives win the Aberdeen South by-election, while the SNP holds Arbroath and Broughty Ferry. You see how they did by-election in the UK and nobody died, nothing happened, no drama, vote has been counted overnight and everything. Let's do the same thing as we're doing our own by-election in Nigeria right now. Thank you very much. T for tanks. The U.S. has dropped its naval blockade of Iran after the two countries signed a deal to end the war in the Middle East. U.S. Central Command confirmed the end of the blockade on X in accordance with the president's direction and said some U.S. vessels would remain in the general area. Soon afterwards, Iran's Supreme Leader, Mojtaba Kanameh, said he had approved the deal with the U.S. despite having a different view without elaborating. He said he allowed it to go ahead after assurances from Iran's President Masoud Pezeshkian that it will protect the rights of the Iranian nation. Khamenei said President Trump had, out of desperation, used all kinds of leverage to bring the deal about. Oh well, you either have leverage or you don't. When you have leverage, you use leverage. Iran someday too will probably get to that stage of being a world power and use several leverages. For us, we just want the price of fuel to go back down. All right. Co-host Mexico became the first nation to qualify for the knockout stages of the 2026 World Cup with a narrow win over South Korea. Mexico midfielder Luis Romo was in the right place at the right time to tap into an empty net after goalkeeper Kim Zangu spilled the ball following a collision with his teammate Lee Ji-yuk in the 58th minute. South Korea's best chance came in the 87 minute when Joey Song's close range header was saved by Roel Rengel and the Mexico keeper was able to keep out Young Goon's follow up. If you want more info on the World Cup and stuff, well, Sport Express will be happening at 9 o'clock. Also, the Football Fans Time Show, 6 p.m. today on the Roadshow. Sad report now out of Africa. 35 people have been killed after gunmen struck Nigeria's largest airport on Thursday, the second attack in less than 5 months. Residents in the predominantly Muslim country told the BBC they had just finished their morning prayers when explosions and gunshot sound rang out from Diori Hamani International Airport, located in the capital, Niamey. Nigeria's defense ministry said the fatalities comprised 22 assailants, 11 soldiers, and 2 civilians. And Thursday evening, Al-Qaeda affiliate claimed responsibility for the attack. Really sad. Residents in Moscow are complaining of black rain after the largest Ukrainian attack hit an oil refinery in their country. Those are the biggest stories from around the world. Well, the biggest stories across Nigeria is coming your way next here on Cool FM.
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2: Well, it's 8 o'clock on the DOT, so far so good on the Good Morning Nigeria show this morning. But don't let Friday end your vibes. The weekend, the vibe continues on the Saturday morning groove with a man like Mega Hazel. The Saturday, afternoon groove as well, the SAJ with Blue Magic and Mr. Mega is always fun, fun, fun. 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

0: That chorus is fire, though. Chef's Kiss, Black Bones, Jerick, Yemigo on your number one hit music station. Something dope for your Friday morning, the 19th day of June, 2026. Hope you're chilling. Wonderful is giving Black Bones another reason to be proud this weekend. To be extra proud, because dude is always proud. He called and said, you're a real rapper, bro. Real rapper.
1: Respect. Much respect. Respect.
0: I'm putting some respect on your name. And of course, Black Bones recorded that part, put it online. We've seen it. We're talking about it, which was the whole idea in the first place. But I honestly don't mind. Before I take you around Nigeria with the latest stories, let me put you onto something real quick. I don't know. Have you heard of Arahu's Tech Hub and Workspace? Are you looking for a place to work, to focus, to grow, to just do your own thing away from all the noise at home? 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Long story short, it's a co-working space where you go and get the job done. They offer a modern workspace for students, freelancers, startups, and businesses, and also a co-working space for those who want to use it for their offices, their meeting rooms, and all the likes. You have officially been plugged in that one. Now let's plug you into local stories from the This Day newspaper. This Day, Africa and France, from colonial shadows to partnership of equals. NEC approves 83.2 billion naira to mitigate flooding and climate-related emergencies. With concerns, governors back state police demand safeguards or their provisos. Oyebanjo Tinubu made governance easier for me in Ekiti. Why effective communication matters in government. OV Omoagege and Delta Central Politics of Defiance. That's a feature story of the pages of the This Day newspaper. NGX introduces new trading framework for stocks price movement. TED Fund boss Echono shares PhD insight on Peking University leaders. We go over now to the Punch newspaper. Bandits attacks. Federal government raises 500 billion naira emergency security fund. Insecurity, APC knocks opposition, rejects Tinubu's resignation call. Flood crisis, NEC slashes prevention fund by 50%, approves 83 billion naira. Fraudsters rake in 134 billion naira from banks and customers, says CBN. Ekiti decides, police secure election materials across local governments, INEC ready. Fire got building on Lagos Island. OTI warns communities against vandalizing upgraded health centers. Messi leads FIFA power ranking for 2026 World Cup. OTI unveils aircraft named after Chinua Achebe Onitsha Munak. Ethiopia prisoner transfer deal aligns with renewed hope agenda that's coming from the federal government as NDC disowns candidates list circulating on social media. We're going to go to our final daily today, the Daily Trust newspaper. Xenophobia, no Nigerian willing to leave South Africa will be abandoned, says federal government. FCT, even with tinted permit, you may be arrested, police warn vehicle users. Retired general, bandits are human beings like us. Let us face them squarely. We also, World Cup, US soft pedals, grants waiver to goalkeeper's mom after son's viral message. Bianca Ojukwu, anti-migrant vigilantes have destroyed Mandela's sacrifice. Such a shame that what South Africa has become. I'm sure Mandela will be rolling in his grave right now. Retired General Bandit, okay, we mentioned that one earlier. Kaduna has keyed into Tinubu's reform agenda. Ubasani, xenophobia, no Nigerian willing to leave South Africa will be abandoned, says federal government. More stories. Zenith Bank wins Toyota's most consistent customer awards. NNPC renews Total Energy's tech use, reduce emission. Questions as NDC asks candidates to sign agreement. Yabo Obasanjo secures Ogun Senate ticket after rejoining the PDP. Kwankwaso welcomes NDC's anti-defection policy. Crisis brews in Zamfara ADC as Anka Talata Mafara block raises forgery claim. Kogi, Yagba ABC leaders defend Abejide's emergence as rep candidate. And those are the headlines from The Punch this day and The Daily Trust this morning. We're going to bring you the analysis of some of these stories shortly. All you have to do is, you know, stick around. You can also weigh in, though. I'd love to hear from you. Want to hear your hot take on WhatsApp 0809 526 7102 as we prepare for Atlas.

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1: 96.9. Good morning, time to unpack some of the day's biggest stories. Welcome to Atlas on the Good Morning Nigeria show. My name is Sophie and I'm joined by Mr. Ola Banabas. Mr. Ola, good morning. How are you?
2: I'm good. Good morning.
1: Welcome to the weekend.
2: Yes.
1: We are getting ready for relaunch, right?
2: We are 11th of July.
1: 11th of July. For those who don't know what we're talking about, the Mr. Ola's yearly. It's every year now.
2: Yes, it's every year.
1: Mr. Ola's yearly conference that goes out. If you've never attended before, well, we're going to, as the days roll by, as we prepare for the event, you're going to hear more and more about it. But, you know, I'm just telling you ahead of time because you are a fan of the...
2: So you can block your...
1: Because you're a fan of the Good Morning Nigeria, so you must know ahead of others. So the Pearl Conference 2026 is happening, relaunched its Saturday, 11 July, and they're maintaining their location, Digital Bridge Institute in K-City, hosted by none other than Mr. Ola Banabas. Now, let's talk about Nigeria, some of the stories this morning. You've heard the headlines. Feel free to reach out to me on WhatsApp, and please be civil as you get those hot takes of yours across what's on the telephone is 0809-526-7102. Now, the All Progressive Congress has condemned the African Democratic Congress, People's Democratic Party, Social Democratic Party, Nigeria Democratic Congress, and others for endorsing the House of Representatives Minority Caucus Lead or Leave call on President Bola Tinubu over worsening insecurity in the country, describing the position as politically motivated and unfair. On Wednesday, the Minority Caucus of the House of Representatives delivered a scathing assessment of the state of the nation, accusing the government of President Tinubu of failing to tackle worsening insecurity, deepening economic hardship, and mounting threats to democratic institutions while allegedly focusing on political calculations ahead of the 2027 general elections. For over two decades, Nigeria, especially the northern region, has been severely affected by insecurity with groups like Boko Haram, armed bandits, and other criminal networks responsible for thousands of deaths and displacement of millions of people. Now, while the federal government and security agencies have succeeded in neutralizing, arresting, and prosecuting some of the perpetrators, the menace has continued, with these groups persisting and even extending the operations into parts of southern Nigeria. Lead or leave. That is what the Minority Caucus of the House of Representatives have told the president. And, of course, APC is knocking this, condemning their stance, calling it politically motivated and unfair. What do you say?
2: What's politically motivated about that?
1: Saying that you did not make this call under Buhari, you did not make this call under Jonathan during the Chibok. Why are you making it right now when I'm only like 3 years in office and you can see my moves?
2: Well, if that previous government of Buhari was a different party government, then maybe they would be right to say that. But it's the same government, either the same party. In fact, Tinubu himself has said that Buhari is not different from him. He's not different from Buhari. He's like taking over from himself and continuing the job where the other one left off. So I don't think there's anything to condemn in this. The right call has been made. I'm particularly glad that it's coming from the legislatures. Mm. Because you see, if we are blaming the executive alone does not get the blame. It has to go around. The legislature have played their part in where we have found ourselves as a people. You know, the times when they're supposed to call the president to order, when they're supposed to stamp their feet on the ground and say, this is what we demand from you. This is what our people are saying. We represent these people from this constituency. This is their voice we are conveying to you. The times when they're supposed to do all of that, they didn't do that. They were busy politicking, chasing, singing on your mandate, we can stand. Or how do they say it?
1: On your mandate, we shall
2: okay,
1: stand.
2: Shall, not can stand. Okay. Mm. Their leg
1: on
2: is still
1: your
2: standing.
1: Mandate, we shall say.
2: Really? So that mandate they've been standing on is what has probably, you know, blocked their voices from coming out all the while. Mm. And now that, you know, a caucus is saying, do this, Mr. President, or leave. It's the kind of voice we would have expected to hear from the legislature. Mm. You know, it's nothing new. Every legislature in the world calls the executive to order. Mm-hmm. And this is happening right now. Why is anybody saying that's a wrong thing to say?
1: Well, they're saying it's unfair, you know. And as we know, the president is not leaving. Whether or not he leads is a different thing. It's not, he ain't going nowhere.
2: Yeah, but you know, you and I know that one of the reasons the president feels comfortable going the way he's always gone is because nobody in that order
3: okay,
2: you know, chastises him. When you have the executive, you have the legislature, you have the judiciary, these are supposed to be checks on each other, right? So when nobody in that order, you know, checks on the president, the Senate is silent, the House of Rep is just drop the gavel on everything the president brings. When you have a thing like that, you know that the president will continue to think that he's doing the right thing. You know, and I'm not saying he's not doing the right thing, I'm only saying that
3: he's not doing enough. Is that what you're saying?
2: Well, all of us know what the answer is.
1: Okay. The National Publicity Secretary of the ADC, Bola Abdullahi, said that the ADC wholeheartedly supports the position that everything the president is doing regarding insecurity now is mere showboating and for media headlines. It said the recent security breaches exposed the weakness of the country's security architecture, that the attack on the National Institute for Policy and Strategic Studies, KURU, JOS, underscores this. He mentioned that if the highest policy institutions that ordinarily attract high-level presence of military officers could be so brazenly attacked and security personnel killed, what other daring move or what other thing could be more daring than that? I'm going to tie something into this. Now, about 500 billion naira was deducted from the Federation Account Allocation Committee revenue for May 2026 to fund a national security emergency intervention. The deduction was made before the monthly revenue sharing exercise among the federal government, state and local government. Confirming the development, one of the sources said FAC deducted 500 billion naira for national security emergency fund. The administration of the president, as you know, has pledged to prioritize national security, describing it as a prerequisite for economic growth and social stability. Since assuming office in May 2023, the federal government has approved increased funding for the armed forces, procured military hardware, and intensified intelligence-driven operations aimed at combating insurgency, banditry, and other forms of violent crimes. Now, if the president is, if they're deducting 500 billion naira for National Security Emergency Fund, that equals to doing something, right? Mr. Peter has so graciously joined us. Mr. Peter, good morning. What do you say?
4: I don't even know what to say. Because the more you see, the less you understand, actually, which is a magical realm. That's a language of magic. And I think that is that's where we are today in Nigeria. The more we see, the less we understand. As a country, if this is the best that we can get from the government for over years, this is an issue that has been with us for a very long time, you know. And we keep speaking the same language, and we're expecting that there will be change. You know, if for those that are supporting and agreeing that, okay, the strategy of the president is working and all that, I don't know for how long they will continue to follow the president. Maybe they'll follow him indefinitely, even if we are not getting the result that we're supposed to get. Because if you look at the money that is being spent versus the impact, because money, when you have these resources, the resources are supposed to help you achieve results, you know, one way or the other, because money can actually do a lot, can go a long way to do that. But after getting the money, how do you deploy this money? Now, the morale of the soldiers or the boys on the field, are they being taken care of? How are they deploying it? Is it effectively being deployed? Because you can actually deploy the money, and at the end of the day, you're not getting result. And I think that's what I see here, you understand? Because over time, the insecurity business in Nigeria is now industry, you know, that is really flourishing. If you look at the return on investment for them, let me put it that way, you discover that those that are behind this thing, they are not just behind this thing for just one ideology, so to say. I think they are there to make money. You see, some people can kill to make money. And the global we say we are part of the global community.
3: Where I would like it to know we are now.
4: So where is this arms coming from?
3: Just as you I've mentioned,
4: this money is going there.
3: Anything that brings in cash becomes attractive, obviously.
4: So this
3: banditry has now become some kind of
4: business.
3: Yes, it has become.
4: So do you want to stop their business?
3: No, but it must be stopped because the business is affecting other businesses, like agriculture. Have you been to the market lately?
4: Things are going.
3: Have you seen the price of tomatoes?
4: No, what are you saying?
3: Have you seen the price of, as in, the thing just demurs me. You go to the market like this, go there. I messaged my guy. Say, I beg, go, you get one market. Is there a place we can get these things cheaper? I say, share the market that he created. That should buy what I see.
2: Very right response. Because he has a farm, Abi, and he has a market.
3: Because you go back and say, this is how much you spend. Give me my money. Say, what did you buy?
4: Sophie.
3: Bro.
4: We have not seen anything yet, too. You see, this is just introduction. Because the way these boys are going now, they are everywhere. They are planted everywhere. An average farmer, apart from farms that are within the urban areas, I don't think he won't. Because last week in Zamfara State, how many farmers were killed?
3: No, copy that. So we understand now, the problems. We know the problems. Because yesterday I was watching Peter Obi sit down with Rufai on a podcast.
4: Yes.
3: And you saw it too.
4: I saw him.
3: He did not say what he's going to do. You know, he just keeps saying that it is not rocket science. He said he's going to fix electricity. He's going to do this one. How are you going to do it? It's not rocket science. How are you going to do it? That's what he keeps saying. Nobody has been, because the people that are knocking, I'm not saying that, you know, he doesn't have ideas. I'm saying nobody has said what they will do differently than what the president is currently doing. Put more money, buy the arms out. Arm the people that have the arms. These men are dangerous. So if you have more dangerous weapons, you arm our people with AK-47s, the AK-103s, the M-16s, and everything, you know, the guys will be able to put up a good fight against the people that are terrorizing us as a country.
4: Peter Obi is a man of faith, and I join I join.
2: Okay.
4: I join my faith with his at this point in at this point in time, and I need to say that because he doesn't have experience of what is happening inside the villa 100%. Of course, he has the figure of Nigeria, because when he's talking about the figures, he understands what is going on.
3: Mm-hmm.
4: The politics of this country is crazy. You know, the first story you are talking about, the minority, is it not that minority is supposed to start talking?
3: Oh, Mr. Peter, I don't want us to start talking. Because you're talking now, Abi.
4: Is this why I talk?
3: Oh,
4: this is a show.
3: Okay.
4: Because you talk without impact, talk no action.
3: So they should not talk. They should have kept quiet so that there will be no action.
4: Well, see, in other countries, this representative you are talking about are representing us.
3: Mm.
4: There are people in the National Assembly that from their constituency, there have been a lot of killing. They have never come out to even say one word.
3: Mm. True that.
4: So what is it? We're just, it's show now. When somebody say I'm a father, but when he's supposed to show that he's a father, he's nowhere to be found. But he can go outside and say I have children, I have wife. Are you performing the responsibility? You understand? So for me, I think this insecurity thing, like I said, where I started from, and I'm going to still put it there, that it's a business. People are making money. Of investment course. Is Sophie, there. Where? And these people, some people, as we are speaking, are trying to import or buy more arms. And they will use it on who? On Nigerians.
2: Well, right, when we say we're trying to identify the solution to this problem, and, you know, I heard you say, Peter B said, it's not rocket science. I've also, just personally, I'm not a Messiah is coming kind of person.
3: Mm-hmm.
2: In which case we say, this person will come and Nigeria's problem will vanish. It's a lie.
3: Mm.
2: It was the kind of hope they built on Buhari.
4: Mm-hmm.
2: They made it look like in 2 weeks when Buhari comes.
3: His body language.
2: Oh,
4: a general.
2: Baga, baga, baga.
4: A general.
2: He came and did 8 years and it became worse. So there's no Messiah is coming kind of thing when it concerns Nigeria's politics. There is nobody in Nigeria that is coming today and telling us that in 1 year he will do this, he will do that. But you see, there are steps you will take that will show that, look.
3: Like what are your steps?
2: First of all, this whole thing that is happening now, it's not just happening.
3: Yeah.
2: There are people behind it.
3: Yes.
2: One of the things I expected this government to do, to show to Nigerians that they are really serious about this, is to bring these people out, not name and shame. That's the nonsense thing to talk about. Don't name and shame. Bring them out. Deal with them. There are steps to take. There are things to do to these human beings that will make those foot soldiers of theirs in the forest and everywhere know that, look, I either run away from this country or I'm next. There are things to do. Somebody sponsors, somebody brings in the arm for them. The federal government cannot continue to tell us that they don't know how these things move. Look, it's big, big, big lie.
4: It's easy for Jonathan.
2: If you're telling us that these boys are in so and so forest, I heard Sheyi Makinde the other day saying they are still in the Old Oyo Park, the forest in the Old Oyo Park. But because of collateral damage and everything, they are. So you know their location. That's the thing. Jonathan knew their location. Thank you for reminding me, Mr. Peter. Jonathan knew their location, that they were in Sambisa Forest the other time before he left office. And we knew what happened in a space of 3 months before the election, before the 2015 election. We know what happened in 3 months. It was like, wow, this could have been done. Oh, yes. So don't let anybody tell us that it cannot be done. No. And I don't want anybody to come and build a Mosaic guard around the whole thing. There's nothing like that. But take steps. You know the people who are sponsoring these people. Of all those people that Dubai gave us the list, what have we done to them? Of all those people that the federal government says they know and they have also named, what have they done to those people? You will pick somebody, give him 6 months. You will pick a criminal that has killed hundreds of people, put him in jail, and after a period of time, say you have rehabilitated him and you are reintegrating him into the community. Are you serious? Is this how you are proving to people that you want to do something about it? Let people know that once you are caught, you are dying. There is no two way about it. We are firing you. Let us go that route. Then we'll know whether we are serious or not.
4: Also said that there are Boko Haram in my government.
2: Yes. So and government knows those who are funding the whole thing in the government.
4: That means that some individual has been in identified. And these people are still with us. And they will not
2: and
4: stop.
2: And they are calling the shots, Mr. They are the ones who are dictating how the military is going to act on certain matters. Are we so weak? Are we so weak that we can't take steps, that we can't arrest them, we can't pick them up? Know, are we so weak?
4: This dimension that army generals are dying. And the Nigerian army that I know is still quiet
2: if
4: and
2: the
4: like
2: government
4: this.
2: Does not know these people, or the government does not have anything to hide with these people. Why are they not picking them? Why are they not doing something about them? We are not this weak now. Let's not pretend like this thing is out of our hands. It's out of whose hands? The other day, one governor, ex-governor, he said he's gathering clerics so that they can pray. I said, what kind of nonsense prayers are you people offering again? What prayers? You are directly involved in this thing. You know, under your watch, this thing grew in your state. You knew it. You knew the people. And there are reports that also indict you in this thing. You are gathering people to come and pray? To pray to who? We should be praying to you to please stop. That's what we should be doing. This weakness that we are manifesting is self-inflicted. It is we that are creating this weakness around
3: us. I feel you, Mr. Ola. I appreciate your passion. You're also, we're waiting to hear from you from home. Become our analyst from the comfort of your cars and send in those thoughts of your thoughts on WhatsApp 0809-526-7102. We're talking about the state of insecurity in the country. Lead or leave. That is what the Minority Caucus of the House of Representatives is telling the APC and the government of
4: that same person tomorrow will come to the same APC.
3: Obina from Sabungiri, the presidential candidates will not give their full plan for the co-entry because if they do, those that are holding the country down cannot allow them to smell the seat, and so they prefer to keep it down until they enter politics. It's just a shame that Nigeria, we don't appreciate debates and everything. These are what debates are for. Which one is the person that wants to come? They give them the full plan. He will not see anything. What is your is the welfare of the country? Is your ambition to be president?
4: Does it
3: supersede?
4: You know, when you say debate, some people don't even know what is debate. Some people don't even know what is debate. On a very serious note.
3: Yeah.
4: Because even those when we were coming up, even as in secondary school, we were debating school one school. Now they even doing all those things. Those things do not even exist. Let alone take it to the level, take it to even the level of SUG in second in the university. They are not doing it again. Where is he coming from? What is he going to say? They would never allow him to come.
3: He's even dead in Nigeria. I think it was Peter Obi debating at one point that made the presidential debate that I featured on that time that turned him into a superstar. When he was quoting figures and saw that people called him China president or something at some point in time, but then there was also
2: played a part in his becoming very which actually was the very first one. Then there was that presidential debate where he kind of knocked down every other participant with his figures.
3: So this if they have a plan, they'll not let them smell the city. I beg rest. If there's any other reason for it, but
4: you think any of them can even win the president in debate?
3: No, at least tell
4: you
3: us.
4: You will have to tell us your strategy at debate.
3: Let us go.
4: What will

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1: 10 o'clock already. Welcome to the weekend, shall I say that? It's Friday. It's the 19th of June for 2026. I'm Detox. How's it going, K-City? It's the late morning show. We're going to start with a massive collaboration between Magix and Fola. There's another collab between Dave and Thames, a Snoop Dogg and Swizz Beatz. Boyz Kiddo is also coming up with a kind of smash. It's coming here.

0: 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Always feels like a house party when you're tuning around here. Big tunes always playing. I got DJ Neptunes, Low J coming up next with Only Fan. Zlatan is also on that song. It's been a hot second since I heard it though. Where did that come out from? Don't mind it. Anytime, any day. Are you looking forward to a great weekend? Well, you should. If you're here with us on Cool FM, you're definitely going to have a good one. I'm Detox. This is a late morning show. We're going to go all the way to 1 in the afternoon before Scarlett is going to come through with the Midday Oasis. What's happening on the late morning show on a Friday like this? Mad, mad fun as always. We're kicking off with bands, and today we've been inspired by somebody's post about things that are happening at events these days. Maybe there's something you've always wanted to say. We need to stop it already. Today, we'll give you a chance to get up and speak. Speak now or forever remain quiet, okay? What else is happening on the show today? Well, we're going behind the song. Well, Bloody Civilian decided to bless us with a brand new banger. We're going to find out the story around it and how she put that whole song together on Behind the Song. What would you do with 1 million naira today, like right now? What are you going to do with that money? $1 million bucks. Would you buy yourself a brand new G-Wagon? Would you build a big house? I don't know what you do. But listen, we want to contribute to you getting that 1 million naira. We'll give you 10,000. 10,000 naira. Listen, what are you talking about? 10 plus 10 plus 10 plus 10. Eventually, it's going to get to $1 million bucks. You have to start somewhere. You may not find $1 million bucks in a nearby bush. Life doesn't work like that.
1: Did I ask you?
0: It starts from somewhere. We're offering you a chance to win 10,000 bucks today on the 10,000 naira noise. That's a little later. Identify the sound and win that money. Are you ready to have fun on the show?
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3: Dance, we're talking.
4: Oh, yeah. Let's talk about that.
0: So let's talk about different things that are happening at different events these days that you do not find funny anymore. It's the weekend, right? We're getting into the weekend, so there might be an event today, tomorrow, or Sunday. You never know how these weekends are, you know? So you're attending an event, you're sitting there, and then they start this one thing, and you're like, nah, we just need to stop this already.
1: Use yourself.
0: What is it? What's that thing you think we need to stop? That's the question today on Bantu Talkie. Somebody made a post. They said, listen, if you're inviting me to your wedding, please warn your MC. All these yeah wedding games are involved billing. Avoid it, please. Now, what do you mean bridesmaids should come and collect my shoe? Then I'm gonna use 200,000 naira to build my own shoes.
1: Come on for my frog.
0: Who started this kind of games though? So are you saying games like this need to stop? Maybe it's not even games. Maybe it's the baker coming to explain the wedding cake. I don't know what it is. 0809-526-7102. That's my number right there. Send me a message. Let's have fun, shall we?

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2: 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That's when I knew that your heart was scarring. 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

0: 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I understand this October 2026, man is going to be in Nigeria, and the plan is to give you a kick-ass event. I'm looking forward to that as well. It's Dave and Tams, 96.9, your number one hit music station, Ray Dance. And that's exactly what they call it. It's 10:27. How's your Friday looking? Not bad, is it now? Nah, yeah. I'm going to go ahead and answer that one for you. It's looking good. Now, Tams is trending, by the way. I don't know if you saw her kick-ass performance. She gave a good one at the opening of the presidential place for Obama. Yeah. The Obama Presidential Center. They had a grand opening. And Tams, of course, she will be the one you would invite to come and perform at an event like that. And she was opening the event, but she seemed a little nervous, though, and made a mistake referring to Obama's daughter as Sandra.
1: Thank you. I'm so blessed and honored to be here. This one is to you, everyone in this room, to Mr. and Mrs. Obama, and to Sandra and all the family.
0: You could tell Tam was definitely nervous there, referring to her as Sandra. She didn't even take that long to come and apologize. You know Tam, she does no wrong. As a matter of fact, if you ask me, Obama's daughter should now change her name from Sasha to Sandra.
2: Will you keep quiet?
0: Because Tams says so, right? I mean, anyway, that's just by the way. Let's talk about you and things you don't like. We're stepping into the weekend now. You might be at an event and they will be doing exactly what you do not like.
3: Did I ask you?
0: What are those things they're doing at events these days that, you know what, if only they would ask you, you would tell them, hey, no, we need to leave this behind.
4: Dance with Talkie.
5: Oh yeah, let's talk about that.
0: 0809-526-7102. I mean, you can possibly love every single thing that goes on at events now. Some of them you sit there, you just say, yeah, well, I'm just here to give in my 2 hours or 45 minutes. As soon as I'm done, I'm going to go. But we really need to work on this. And look at Emmanuel. Good morning. Explanation of cake's content during weddings and the color of the day represent this, it says it's highly unnecessary. We need to stop it already. Like, it's enough. There's nobody out there saying, this wedding could have lasted, or this could have been a better event if only the baker came out to explain the cake. I never really heard that before, though. Beatrice is also talking about cakes, but in a different way. She says, what is this thing where you attend a birthday and then you hear something like, they're not going to cut the cake until you pay money?
6: Embarrassment, not too much.
0: Are you guys serious about eating this cake or not? Otherwise, I'm just going to leave.
2: Get out.
0: That's exactly how she reacts when you come to her. We pay money before we're going to cut the cake. Nah, something we must stop and stop already. Is it that one for you? Is it something entirely different? Guess what? I'm waiting to hear. 0809-526-7102.

0: Jabal Hustlers on 96.9 Cool FM Canada. Look, as a Friday, we're giving you a ticket, a Patri ticket, to go to Zara Donuts at Kazim Ibrahim Road or Avenue here in Canada to have a good time. And you're not just getting that, you're also getting a recharge voucher. So, I mean, yo. Thank God it's Friday, people. Let's get on with the Friday vibes. 0809-526-7102-0206-44609-69. Hi, I need new people calling me today. So Friday, come on. Get your phone, dial the number, give me a call. All right, let's see if you can win this. So basically what we're doing here is I'm giving you two words, okay? And those words could be anything. They could be a name of a country, a name of a person, a name of a thing, a name of a verb, a name of a name of a name of a station, a name of a food, a name of an apple. What? Once I tell you the word, you tell me what it means and you win. Easy peasy lemon squeezy. Recharge voucher and getting a ticket has never been so much easier. All right. Okay. Let's get on with the instead of thin lines. Hello? Uh-oh. 0809-526-7102-0206-44609-69. 0206-44-61-969. Hello?
1: Hello?
0: Good afternoon. What's your name? Where are you calling from? I can't hear you. I need to speak up. It's a Friday. Give me the Friday energy. I'll take your someone else's call. Hurry up. Huh? I don't know, your voice is going to Ajegunle, I'm coming back. I need to talk into your earpiece and call me back, alright? I need to be sure that your voice is in one place. I'm here, my name is Arinze, I'm going to Sabongeri. That's how you sound. My name is Sabongeri. That's how you sound. I'm sorry, but that's how you sound. You gotta sound a lot clearer so I can hear you. Okay, hello.
2: Hello, good afternoon.
0: Okay, I need more energy than that. When you get the energy, you can always call me back if you're just waking up. Thank God it's Friday, right? You're having a good time. You're chilling. You're having a ride. When you wake up fully and you're ready to give me the Friday energy, then you can call me back, my love. Okay, I'm not going to give you airtime and a pastry ticket to go enjoy some good pastries at Zara Donuts with some... No, it's Friday afternoon. Please, don't piss me off. Hello?
1: Hello, good afternoon.
0: Good afternoon, what's your name? Where are you calling from?
1: Daniel from Court Road.
0: What is your name?
1: Daniel from Court Road.
0: Daniel, I need you to put your phone in your mouth and then talk to me so I can hear exactly what you're saying, okay?
1: Daniel from Court Road.
0: Daniel from Court Road, I have two words and you have 5 seconds. Are you ready?
1: Yes.
0: Your first word is hurricane.
1: Hurricane.
0: Mm-hmm.
1: Okay, it's a massive disturbance.
0: Is it what? Is it what? Yeah. Did he say massive disturbance? Yeah, whoa. He says it's a massive disturbance. Hello? What's going on the phone lines? You know what? We're going to go listen to community reports at 2:30. And then when we get back, we'll try, you know, to play some songs again. Or we'll try to take some calls. And then we'll play some songs again, okay? So, I'm just saying. Keep on listening to find out when it's going to happen. 2:30, kind of today is taking place. And then right after that, we'll be back with some more calls to be taken for guessing 5 seconds. So, stick around.
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1: In 2024, Cool FM's community report exposed the hardship faced by residents who were forced to travel long distances in search of medical care. 2 years later, not only has the health center remained abandoned, but even the remnants of the collapsed structure have disappeared, leaving behind nothing but an empty field. In this week's community report, correspondent Noura Haruna Moody returns to Kwasauri to document how the prolonged situation continues to deny residents access to healthcare. Sandra Gora has more.
2: For the people of Kwasauri, the total collapse of their health center was not just the loss of a building. It was the loss of a lifeline. Before it was destroyed by a windstorm and heavy rainfall in 2019, Kwasauri Health Center provided basic healthcare services to thousands of residents from surrounding communities. But today, all that remains is an empty field. Consequently, the Kwasauri community continues to pay the price for the absence of a functional health facility as some pregnant women die on the way to the hospital while others develop serious health complications. In 2020, Hawa Yusho died after suffering childbirth complications because of the difficult journey to Dambata. In 2021, another pregnant woman, Jumei, delivered near the collapsed health center and later died while being rushed to the local government headquarters for urgent medical attention. To prevent more women from suffering the same fate, the community resorted to using classrooms at Kwasauri Primary School to treat patients after school hours. The officer in charge, Abdusalam Nasir Al-Hassan, who remains the only health worker regularly attending to patients in the community, said patients are often treated under trees, exposing them to extreme weather conditions.
3: As you can see, the building, it has now been collapsed. We are not using it. We only solicit help from the school to give us one class, and that class we are using it immediately after the school hour. So we are managing the class to see the patients, and all our services we are using the school.
2: Al-Kasim Kwasauri recounted how his daughter Maria developed impaired mobility and hearing loss after giving birth in an open space last year. Although her condition has improved, the family continues to spend heavily on treatment.
4: Had there been a functional hospital within our community, we would not have endured this level of hardship. She suffered severely, and as a result, her hearing has been permanently affected. Even in the past, she struggled with mobility and depended on support to walk, spending huge amount of money on her medical treatment.
2: In 2024, the Director of Planning, Monitoring and Evaluation at the Kano State Primary Healthcare Management Board, Dr. Bashir Sanusi, assured that Governor Abba Yusuf would include Kwasauri Health Center among facilities benefiting from the state Emergency Intervention Initiative. A year later, however, Sabiu Ismaila Kwasauri and Suleiman Magaji Kwasauri expressed frustration that despite repeated appeals and earlier Cool FM report, reconstruction work has yet to begin.
5: Since your radio station visited this community in 2024, no concrete action has been taken by the government despite the promises that were made. At that time, part of the health center's walls were still standing, but today the entire structure has collapsed, leaving nothing but an empty piece of land.
6: Our greatest challenge is the lack of functional health facility and the poor set of our roads. Accessing medical care, especially during rainy season, is extremely difficult and has cost lives. In one tragic case, a woman died while being transported for treatment because of the challenges posed by the road network.
2: Reacting, the Director General of the Kano State Primary Healthcare Management Board, Professor Salisu Ahmed Ibrahim, said the board is awaiting an official report from the Health Department of Dambata Local Government Area before taking further action. While the board awaits the report, the Chairman of Dambata Local Government Area, Jamilu Abubakar, said Kwasauri and Gwanda communities have been proposed for new health facilities under the Impact Project after ongoing projects in Gwarabjawa and Adjumawa are completed.
7: Since the local government has done its best, immediately when they submit the report, we are going to audit the care form. From there, the care form will actually have to get the approval of the Excellency, the Governor of Kano State. So we have already directed the PSCC coordinators of the local government, which are the HOD health of that local government, to make sure that they submit the report immediately for onward forwarding to care form.
2: For the people of Kwasauri, every day without a health center means a continued hardship, delayed medical attention, and avoidable risks to lives, especially those of pregnant women and children, underscoring the urgent need for government intervention.
1: That was our community report compiled by Noura Haruna Moody and read by Sandra Gora. I'm Khadija Nasser. Good afternoon.
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2: This onion's about one at the core. What love about one at the core? Go can you bring? 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Go can see what in the kitchen? Send some money, make a connection, make a

0: Okay? Don't play with her. Kiss Daniel, Angeliquillo, and Johnny Drill on the song Police. Saw the video of the song, and I was just like, interesting video. I mean, when you listen to the song, it doesn't really... It doesn't blend with the video. You watch the video, you're like... Yeah. If you want to understand what I'm saying, listen to the song, go check out the video, and then tell me what you think at the end of the day. I might be breathing a little bit harder than normal because I wasn't sitting down. It's a Friday. I'm moving my body. And I was listening to a podcast. In fact, my elder sister, who is a doctor, she said that one of the biggest killers of young people, and one of the reasons why a lot of young people are coming down with rare diseases that were particularly known as old people's diseases, but now young people are having it, is because young people are starting to practice a lifestyle called sedentary lifestyle. Now, sedentary lifestyle is the kind of lifestyle where you don't walk. You don't move your body. You're sitting down for hours on hours on hours. You probably have been sitting on that chair for the past 1 hour and you haven't stood up to move your legs and your body. It is doing you a huge disservice. And then this morning I listened to another podcast and they were talking about sedentary lifestyle and that it's not good for us, especially if you're a woman. Okay, I'm a girl's girl, so I'm giving you the info. So if you're a woman and you're in your mid-20s, late-20s, early-30s, just know that the older you're growing, the more your bones stop getting stronger. So you have to do stuff now that you're young. So when you get older, your bone will not start breaking on its own. And even if you're older, you can still do a little bit of walking around and not just sitting down in one place for a long period of time. Okay, I just went on a medical rant, but you get the vibes.
1: This is good. I love it.
0: Anywho, let's talk about Nasara Diarra again.
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0: Okay, so today we're asking 3 things that come to your mind when you hear the word Nasarawa Diarra here in Kano. 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It's Friday, y'all. 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
1: Hey, shut down.
0: So if you're ready for a good time, just keep on listening. But let's take a couple of your comments. Kennedy here on WhatsApp says, nice buildings, fine girls too, and rich people's area. Oh, period. I should probably move to Nasarawa or GRA. What do y'all think? Chiboy says, private family houses, good roads and estates. It's giving wealth. They say, you know, if you want to start living a particular lifestyle, surround yourself with people who are living those lifestyles too. So are you thinking what I'm thinking? You know, probably just move from here to Nasarawa GRA. Just have a good time, you know? Just stay there for like 2 months, 3 months and see if the rich people can affect me in a good way. By the time I come back, I'll be a billionaire. Don't play. DJ Khaled, Future and Lil Baby on the song One of Them. We're back to the music now. Don't worry. Once I am back, I will be dragging Mr. Mega in the studio too so we can have a little chit chat and then he'll be taking over for the road show. Good afternoon.
5: Grosky. You know what I'm saying? You got Wham, you got Billy in this.

0: National Secondary School Debate Tournament. It's the season finale of the I Beg to Differ Secondary Schools Debate Tournament Season 9. 10th of August at 3 p.m. Lagos, Abuja and Port Harcourt will come alive. Champions from Abuja, Port Harcourt and Lagos will go shoulder to shoulder for the crown of the Champion of Champions. 16 secondary schools, 3 daily debates, 4 weeks of intense matchups. Who will be the Champion of Champions of the I Beg to Differ Season 9? The final lap of the journey begins August 10 at 3 p.m. For sponsorship inquiries, email info@nigeriainfo.fm or ibegtodiffer@nigeriainfo.fm. I Beg to Differ, the Tournament of Champions.
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0: The nation's most brilliant young minds gear up for the National Secondary School Debate Tournament. It's the season finale of the I Beg to Differ Secondary Schools Debate Tournament Season 9. 10th of August at 3 p.m. Lagos, Abuja and Port Harcourt will come alive. Champions from Abuja, Port Harcourt and Lagos will go shoulder to shoulder for the crown of the Champion of Champions. 16 secondary schools, 3 daily debates, 4 weeks of intense matchups. Who will be the Champion of Champions of the I Beg to Differ Season 9? The final lap of the journey begins August 10 at 3 p.m. For sponsorship inquiries, email info@nigeriainfo.fm or ibegtodiffer@nigeriainfo.fm. I Beg to Differ, the Tournament of Champions.
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But when I need them, you could get down for me. I'm gonna come on, I go tell your mommy. 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

0: just went by. 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But then again, you might just decide to date him on your own.
1: It's a business.
0: I'm telling you, because Brother Man just said something that he did. And I'm trying to find out who his ex is, because I need to check on her because she has gone through a lot.
2: Undimensionable horror.
0: I don't know if you heard what he said recently. He said that immediately he met Davido, guess what he did? Brother Man ghosted his girlfriend. Can you imagine that? He just said adios to his girlfriend.
1: My lord, if I may.
0: Absolutely. Wow. That is not something I wish on my enemy, fam. To be ghosted by someone you love. It's crazy. 96.9 Cool FM, your number one hit music station. The opposite game is going down, and I give you some phrases. Your job is to flip them around. Find the opposite of those phrases that matches the names of three songs. Big ups to every single one of you who's already started dropping your messages. You can still drop yours. Who knows? You might be the person with the correct answer and the fastest finger as well. For those who don't know the phrases I gave you women for women, we hate you, and generous. Those are the three phrases. Again, women for women, we hate you, and generous. If you got the opposite that matches the names of three songs, your job is to flip them around and give me those opposites. And who knows, you might just be the one clinching onto this 1K top up as the last, no, not the last monster, as a champion for the opposite game. And the clues that you can use to figure out which song we're talking about, for women, this artist was signed to one of the Big Four's record label. Mm-hmm. And this song has been credited with sparking a significant revival in Nigerian hip-hop scene. And for HU, the artist on the song refers to his sound as Okporoko Rhythms. And the artist also gained popularity after making a song about a footballer. And finally, Generous. This artist was recognized as one of Nigeria's most streamed DJs on Spotify. He's one of the Big Four's official DJ. Do you know the song? I feel like this has to be the easiest opposite game ever. And I believe you can easily get it. All right, so hit us up on WhatsApp 0809-526-7102. That's how you can reach us on WhatsApp. Again, 0809-526-7102. For those who didn't catch the phrases I gave, let me give it to you again. Woman for woman, hits, we hate you, and generous. Those are the phrases that I gave to you. Find the opposite, and you are going to be aced out. Okay, there's $1,000 recharge card off for grabs. Okay, listen, we're gonna be getting back into the hits. We've got DJ Youngsters on the corner.
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0: The nation's most brilliant young minds gear up for the National Secondary School Debate Tournament. It's the season finale of the I Beg to Differ Secondary Schools Debate Tournament Season 9. 10th of August at 3 p.m. Lagos, Abuja and Port Harcourt will come alive. Champions from Abuja, Port Harcourt and Lagos will go shoulder to shoulder for the crown of the Champion of Champions. 16 secondary schools, 3 daily debates, 4 weeks of intense matchups. Who will be the Champion of Champions of the I Beg to Differ Season 9? The final lap of the journey begins August 10 at 3 p.m. For sponsorship inquiries, email info@nigeriainfo.fm or ibegtodiffer@nigeriainfo.fm. I Beg to Differ, the Tournament of Champions.
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0: the final hour. Let's meet the last man standing. The last man standing on the Night Cafe.
1: 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If you are the guy, we're looking for you because we've got a $1,000 recharge card with your name on it. Just call me up right now, 0206-4.

0: 0969. 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Hello to you.
1: Hello.
0: Good evening, good evening. What's your name and location?
1: Yeah, my name is Ekene. I'm calling from.
0: Engineer?
1: Ekene.
0: Oh, Ekene. How's it going? How's your day going?
1: Fine, fine. All time.
0: Hope you're part of the party that's going on the Night Cafe tonight.
1: Yeah, exactly.
0: Incredible, incredible. So, Ekene, I want to believe you've been listening to the Night Cafe, yes?
1: Sure, I have.
0: Great. So, what was the last time you won on Cool FM? Have you won on Cool FM before in the recent times?
1: Nope.
0: Oh, great. Nope. Great. Ekene, I need you to tell me two gists, okay? These two gists cannot be from the same hour. One's got to be from, you know, 1 hour, the other one from the other hour. And it can't be something on our Facebook page or our WhatsApp stories. Do you have it?
1: Sure, I do.
0: All right, talk to me.
1: All right, around 9 p.m.,
0: mm-hmm.
1: About someone who is on a tight budget.
0: Someone who did what? Hello?
1: Yeah, you spoke about someone who's on a tight budget.
0: Okay, that one is on our Facebook page and our WhatsApp stories. Do you have something else aside from that?
1: Okay. Around then 10, you spoke about three phrase words. Woman for woman,
0: mm-hmm.
1: with you, and generous.
0: Mm.
1: And I'm going to song that Nigerian artist Bang.
0: Okay. I did say that, and it's not on our Facebook page or our WhatsApp stories. But I need one gist. Another gist from another hour.
1: No, those are the two major gists I can't.
0: Oh my god. So sad. I mean, it's not enough for you to be the last man standing, Ekene. How about you try again on Monday, Ekene? I'll be looking out for your call on Monday, okay? Okay, I hope he calls back on Monday, okay? By the way, if you've been listening, we are hoping that you get to emerge as the last man standing. Call me up, 0206-446-0969 or 0206-446-1969. Hello to you.
2: Hello.
0: Good evening. What's your name and location?
2: Hello, it's Elizabeth calling from Stavanger.
0: Elizabeth from SG. Elizabeth, how's your day today?
2: It's 5.
0: Amazing.
2: It's raining here.
0: Oh, it's actually raining here. I went outside and the rain was intense, fam. Crazy. So, Lizzie, did you listen to the Night Cafe?
2: Yes, I listened.
0: Okay. What was the last time you won?
2: It was April.
0: Ooh.
2: March.
0: Okay. If it's March, then you are a little, you know, within our reach. So, talk to me about the two gists you heard on the show tonight.
2: Okay. On it, you talked about Ira Star, that if not for music, if not that she collaborated with John Dazzy, that she wouldn't have been just an average Nigerian
0: mm-hmm.
2: in her mother's house. And you also talked about a fan that got crazy in football match immediately after a goal was scored in Ghana.
0: Mm.
2: At 9 or 10, you talked about a person that end up to 40 million naira.
0: Mm-hmm.
2: Yeah, that is what I could grab.
0: Ah, 40 million naira. Are you sure? Can you give me more details on that?
2: No, 18%.
0: Can you give me details on someone who won 40 million naira?
2: I don't remember the person's name.
0: I'm not sure I said that though. I'm not sure it was on the Night Cafe though.
2: You also talked about an artist that the ex, that you need to go and check up on the ex.
0: Okay.
2: That the person might have got heartbroken.
0: I'm going to let you go. You did try. You tried your best. I mean, the heck. I mean, Lizzie. Congratulations to you, Lizzie. Lizzie, I'm gonna need you to stay on the line, okay? Let me get your details.
2: Okay, thank you.
0: All right.

0: the nation's most brilliant young minds gear up for the National Secondary School Debate Tournament. It's the season finale of the IBEC to Differ Secondary Schools Debate Tournament, Season 9. 10th of August at 3 p.m. Lagos, Abuja and Port Harcourt will come alive. Champions from Abuja, Port Harcourt and Lagos will go shoulder to shoulder for the crown of the Champion of Champions. 16 secondary schools, 3 daily debates, 4 weeks of intense matchups. Who will be the Champion of Champions of the I Beg to Differ Season 9? The final lap of the journey begins August 10 at 3 p.m. For sponsorship inquiries, email info@nigeriainfo.fm or ibegtodifferatnigeriainfo.fm. I Beg to Differ, the Tournament of Champions.
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